So I say worst case, we'll be left with lots of good memories. This chance we have, well, it's worth that. So make a mistake with me. I'm telling you, the right thing to do is make a mistake, make a mistake, make a mistake with me. Whoops, help me out.

And I will fly someday. I'll break these feet of clay.

0: to country. What's that? Is it like too Republican or too Democrat?
1: Is it too far to the left
0: or too far to the right?
1: Too straight down the middle?
0: Too black or too white?

0: The iced tea too sweet? Does it have too much tang?
1: Are there too many lemons in Mama's lemon meringue?
0: Too country. Well, now what's that?
2: Is it too many pearls of wisdom under Grandpa's old hat?
1: Is it just too old-fashioned?
0: Or just too antique?
1: Is the question too strong?
0: Or is the answer

0: remind you too much of home. Is honest and true, just not in demand.
1: Too country.
2: Too country.

I was in again. She kept saying, "You're gonna miss me," but I never did take her seriously. I guess her gift of prophecy was real.

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Felt your painful stabs at me, you don't even like me.

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He pushed away his plate, said it's better late than never done. When it comes to getting right, it took a while, but I saw the light.

said he had to stop. He hadn't had a drop of anything stronger than coffee in 10 months, 3 weeks, and one long day.

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He gets up real early on his morning drive down to the office for his 9 to 5. He drives a 94 two-tone economy car. Loves to tell the local bands down at the bar that he's the critic. Yeah, I can hook you up. I know everybody in the business. He flunked junior high band. He couldn't march in time. He tried to write a song once, but he couldn't make it rhyme. He learned two or three chords on a pawn shop guitar. He just never quite had what it took to be a star. So he's a critic. I work for the Gazette, man. I got a real job.

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Yeah. So he thought, and he thought a little more. He caught a young hot star headed into town, and then he hid behind his typewriter and gunned the boy down. Here come the letters, the emails, the faxes. They raised him to $20,000 after taxes. He's a happy critic. Yeah, he's rolling in the dough. Man, I could do this forever. This is easy. They're all reading my column. Please don't tell my mom that I write the music column for the Gazette. She still thinks that I play piano down at the cat house. Yeah. Let's get funky with this now, boys. Play it on. 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

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This snapping thing is wearing me out. 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They're gonna love you. 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

And down at the depot where I left for good, there's a hobo with his three-legged hound.

Down at the depot where I left for good, there's a hobo with his three-legged hound.